0: County, 42 BLS, 1 clear from Somerset. Where's your phone? County, we're on public safety.
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1: repeat one more time. 5 Ridge Road.
0: A from 5 Ridge Road. 54-year-old female having a seizure. Has history.
1: Yeah.
0: For a fire alarm.
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0: 620 Black River Road. 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
0: You can disregard it. It's actually going to be in Greenbrier.
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4: Control in the area of this 911 with the dog, 150 Morristown Road, indicating that they believe it's in murder since walking into the phone.

0: cut out for you too, Gus. Can I get 42 BLS one? Two for six.
1: Check the area of 150 Morristown Road. For a impossible free dog. It's called.
0: Two for six.
1: Check the area of 150 Morristown Road for a impossible free dog. It's calling my Bernardsville. Anything it might be in Bernards?
0: Great.
2: I 244. Can you check public chat? And on that license, hold around, please.
1: Bruce. Caddy 246.
0: Go ahead.
1: You said it might be on Mount Arena.
0: Copy that. Receive 2019.

0: Okay, Washington Post, Fiji. Silver one. 51, decent 1-year-old male, Spain, and raised over 200.
1: Appreciate it.

0: 14, show us turn 22 miles to Morris, mileage 53089.
1: Give the caller again. The issue was resolved. It was a dog. He spoke with the owner. There's no issue now. Thank you.
2: Can we cancel burners?
1: April, you can cancel burners.
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0: 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Trump County from Engine 601. False alarm, all units are clear.
1: Received command terminated 2026.
2: Two 444 to 215. There's no taxi over here. I'm gonna take a peek at further up the road.

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0: 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Two six 18T with Romeo 11 Victor Sierra Uniform.
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1: Where is it?
0: And a CCH on Gifty Sandy.
1: Where is it? I'll run it now.

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1: 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Burners Pine Valley Court for a parking complaint.
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1: 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And vehicles blocking the cul-de-sac on Pine Valley.

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3: 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Why don't you head back to 1 for search of a female, and I'll handle Pine Valley. I'll meet you guys there.
4: 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Is Johnny clear?
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0: Pleasant Valley baseball field call. Show me arriving. I'll handle Pine Valley after.
1: Roger, that was 3-1, correct?
0: Unfortunately, yes.

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There's still an active baseball game going on. Given the circumstances, I can't wait. Can you reach out to the caller again and see what they want me to do? I'm in the parking lot.

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0: County, can you have Manville take the call in Somerville? Because we are literally on Washington Valley Road.
1: Where is he?
2: 42 VLS 1 County. 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
1: It's going to be Vintage Wine and Spirits, 115 West Main Street in Somerville.
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2: Yes.

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1: Yes.
2: On your rocket headquarters.
0: Received.
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1: Which door are you at?
0: Into the hallway.
1: That sounds

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1: Correct.
0: I'll respond to Bridgewater. That's a 12 minute ETA.
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0: 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Therefore, it's going to be a little business. County Bravo 1.
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1: Are you?
2: Stand by.
3: 12 Shannon Hill Road. The caller can hear a couple yelling and cursing at each other outside.
2: Time for all the en route.
3: Route
4: 231 as well. I'm arriving on Pine Valley. Checking it out, I'll be en route.
3: Where's... Two 215, what caller saying it's coming from the Somerville Road area?

0: County 731.
1: Right.
0: You're able to assist state police on 287, 28 over 3, with a psych issue?
1: Good.
0: 287 South, 28 over 3. It's an autistic male having an episode. We have EMS responding. State police as well.
1: Where is it?

0: County 231, close out Pine Valley, in route to Shannon Hill.
1: Bruce. Car's going to Shannon Hill. You call or advise it's possibly coming from Harry Dunham Park. One of you guys want to track that area?
2: 10-4. Thank you.

0: car's going to Shannon Hill. You call or advise it's possibly coming from Harry Dunham Park. One of you guys want to track that area?
1: 10-4. Thank you, man.

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1: Seven 31, can I, what was that mile marker?
0: 28 over 3.
1: Search of the vehicle, analyst shoulder.
0: I believe you're almost hilarious here, Dispatcher.

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1: Where's
2: 10-4. Are they inside the pavilion or are they on the parking lot area?
0: Bodies inside the pavilion.

0: 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Only one caller in regards to the dispute?
1: Never.
0: All right, we're not hearing anything. Seems to be a party going on at our pavilion. Close it up for now.

0: 731 County. State Police responding as well.
1: Apparently they're tied up on...
0: State Police responding as well.
1: Apparently they're tied up on something else, but they're going to respond when they're available.
0: Appreciate it. Burners, you got an available unit? It's actually here, town.
2: Yeah, we're coming to you.
0: I'm still not there, coming up northbound.
3: 10-4.
1: Yeah, I receive.
4: 731, I thought they were up there with you. You want a PFAC car up there?
0: No, you're good. Burners got a unit coming.
4: All right, receive.
3: Correction, you got two burners guys coming.
0: Receive. Thank you.

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1: They're looking for a white Acura.
0: Ten four white Acura. 1531 on route. Four four, you guys have any tuna?
2: Yeah, we're good.

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3: County
2: 731. Okay. We got EMS, they're staged. If you could just advise when they're good to continue on.
1: Pan 4. 311, just head back to 1. I'll be there in a minute.
4: Over.

0: 7-5 arriving. 28 over 3 is correct.
1: Roger. Pleasant Valley
2: 4. Yeah, you just close it out and 215 check in.
1: Roger.
0: And 5 arriving. 28 over 3 is correct.
1: Roger. Pleasant Valley 4.
2: Yeah, you just close it out and 215 check in.

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1: flight. Can one of you just head out with a flashlight?
2: Received. Thank you.

0: 7, November, Juliet, Lima, Cho, Juso, 6, 37, South Ramp.
1: Cho, 2, 6, 37, South, Zulu, 37, November, Juliet, Lima.

0: 7, sir, Stevens Court.
1: Good.
0: 44 Stevens Court for an 84-year-old female, unknown medical. She just keeps saying she wants to go to the hospital. We're trying to get further.
1: 38 in route.
0: 38. Sounds like it's going to be general weakness.
1: Please see. County 2969 to the building.
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0: just easy here, but State Police is working on a rapport with them right now, so we don't want too many people in his face.
1: Bruce.
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Two two two six River Road, New Jersey Bravo 12, November.

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1: Where is it?

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1: Forum over, Cobla, a caller reports a large bear was outside and it looked like it was going to attack her dog.
2: So it's doing bear things.
1: Hey, friend.
2: All right, I'll go look.

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Go for watch on 680 Mountain Boulevard at the Brandywine Room 310 for the 79-year-old female altered mental in the nursing office. 3-2.

0: 731.
1: Yeah.
0: Don't see any there. Clear me out.
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0: Pine Valley Corp for Loud Music. Possibly a party.
1: Four, same caller as before.
2: County 42 BLS 1, arrive at Somerset.
3: 42 BLS 1.
1: Okay. County approval 1, responding southbound Brook for the esophagus pain.
3: Very severe problem.

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1: Yeah.
0: Myself and 4-6 transporting one adult female from headquarters to RWJ. 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
1: Where is it?
2: County 29 BLS 52 arriving Somerset Hospital.
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1: Where is it?

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0: County, do you have medics assigned to this call?
1: Negative.
0: Would you mind starting a medic unit, possible difficulty breathing, and I'll cancel if required.
1: Take him.
0: County, do you have medics assigned to this call?
1: Negative.
0: Would you mind starting a medic unit, possible difficulty breathing, and I'll cancel if required.
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0: I have 8 Alpha 1 responding.
1: Received, thank you. Two-six River, Lima 9-1, Victor Tango, Unit 4.
2: 2-6 River, Lima 9-1, Victor Tango, Unit 4.

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1: Got it.
0: You can cancel medics. Thank you.
1: Where is it?

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1: Golf North Point.
0: You're sending the squad over to the Winter Terrace Apartments, 1300 Rock Avenue. Apartment Mike 4, it's a 64-year-old male allergic reaction.
2: 246 County.
0: Yeah.
2: I have it at the hospital. Ending is going to be 459. 459.
0: Roger.

0: County 138, on South.
1: Rizzi, Rescue 502. Just be advised, we're going to update it to a panic attack. The email is saying he is intoxicated and is feeling clammy. Rizzi, Rescue 502. Just be advised, we're going to update it to a panic attack. The email is saying he is intoxicated and it's feeling clammy.
2: Thank you. 2-5, unknown state.

0: Yeah, 137 South Jersey.
1: Yeah.
0: Uniform 63, Victor Tango Mike, 287 South, 21 over 6.
1: 287 South, 21 over 6, Uniform 63, Victor Tango Mike.

2429 to 10. Yeah. Where is it?

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1: County watch on global safety.
2: Go for watch on
1: 19 Schmidt Circle for a fall victim, female. Looks like it came in from an Apple Watch fall detection.
2: 10-4, do you happen to have the age of the female?
1: Negative.

0: County 40 DLS 1, transferring 1 to Somerset.
1: Somerset.
2: Yeah, Ken.
3: 73 Smithfield Court, free CO alarm, negative illness.
2: 10-4, stack it for now. I'm just arriving at Pine Valley to speak.

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1: 138.
0: 53 Village Green Road. We're a disorderly male acting crazy, hitting his head on the wall.
1: Received. I'll be responding. 178 West now.
0: Bruce, have any other cars available to back him up?
2: Yeah, 37 guy.
0: Where is it?
3: 13 and 33 as well.

0: Batman 3 is also making suicidal comments.
1: Received any weapons?
0: We're working on that.
2: 1333 up.
0: Batman 3, no weapons. Let me know if you need EMS.

0: Johnny, just before he responded.
1: Last unit, that was assistant 40.
0: Affirmative, Johnny.
1: Appreciate it.

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1: Abbott to the county.
2: I rescue.
1: Where are we?
2: Where's the Army at 2327?

0: 215, County, I'm clear of the music complaint and en route to Smithfield.
1: 7113, do you have a case number?
2: Thank you. I got the EMS responding in as well. I told them to stage.
1: Received. They're good to have it.

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2: 215 out, Smithfield.
3: Roger. 2429 County.
4: County, 1648.
1: Roger.
3: I'm Morrison.

0: County 42 here. That's one on me. Clear one on there.
1: Hey, clear one on me.
2: County clear. County can close that unwanted person call. We're clear.
1: Bruce.

0: PPAC Old Dutch, Jersey Reds, Uniform 88, Victor, Golf, Juliet.
1: PPAC Old Dutch, Uniform 88, Victor, Golf, Juliet.

0: County 133.
1: Yeah.
0: I put both parties' name and date of birth in the notes. If you can just check in both TV and for firearms.
1: Great.
0: Results over the air, and we'll just fax them to headquarters, please.
1: First.

0: Gretchen County, our fax is down. I'm sending you 138's email over, public.
1: Mercy.
2: Yeah.
0: I put both parties' name and date of birth in the notes. If you can just check in both TV and for firearms.
2: Great.
0: Results over the air, and we'll just fax them to headquarters, please.
2: First.

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2: Okay. 731 County Clear Summons.

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0: 79351.
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0: Long Hill's tied up on a call there across thing. One of you guys go over to 1343 Valley Road for a noise complaint if possible.

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Zella SCJ, mileage 53180.

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0: 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How's that one? Mm-hmm. I'll be along.
2: Yes, sir.
0: If you want to take a cancel, you can just the battery, the cell phone, if you want to come join the party, but I'm going to make it a quickie.
2: Alright. No, I'll meet you there.
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1: Where is he going to Morristown?
2: County 42, BLS 1, responding to Somerville.
1: 42. We're going to have ALSD. Patient's having trouble breathing.
2: Received.

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1: Go for watch on.
0: Greenbrook's on 22 advising a car possibly just crashed 22 westbound in front of the Lacardi dealerships.
1: 10-4, do you know if there's any injuries at this time?
0: Hey, my one.

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1: For Washington.
0: Washington, you guys can disregard. It's still according to Waterson Greenbrook. My apologies.
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0: 1-2, I'm good on water right now, so you have permanent supply.
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0: Jeff, just bump down the pressure a little bit on the blue line for mop up.
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2: 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Is there a...
4: Somerset County 27 Ackerman.
1: Somerset County Ackerman.
4: You are 15 minutes into this.
1: Commander, see 15 minutes in. We have one line in operation on the exterior. Fire has been knocked for technical extension. Primary searches are negative on divisions 1, 2, and 3.
4: Thank you.
5: He'll try and make his way there. I'll know in a minute. If not, I'll start heading that way.
6: County RC. Believe they have bulk knock.
5: Reese.
7: Yeah,
1: go ahead. Make sure we get to the attic and check for any extension up there. We do have a balloon for construction.
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0: Plane Coast Truck, moving up to parade, no extension. 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
1: Reason that's negative extension on Sue.
0: Yes, sir.
1: Reason. Truck, have you made the attic yet?
0: The Plane Coast Truck is up there. I'm with them.
1: Reese, just confirming negative detention in the attic.
0: Affirm, as of now, no detention in the attic.
1: Command received negative detention in the attic.

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1: Let me see. 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
0: And are the covers, I'm sorry, are the, did Watchtron get in service in quarters?
1: From Squad 60 is in quarters and Tower 2-3 is in quarters, as well as Union County's rehab, they're standing by.
0: Okay. Were the standbys dispatched to county or no?
1: Negative. We only did the second alarm companies that were would have went to the scene if it went second.
0: Very good. Thank you.

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1: Hey.
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1: Receiving, stop the clock.
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0: Per PD, the arson team is going to be coming out. They're asking, please do not disturb too much.
1: Where is it?

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1: Where is it?

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1: County from 95, is there a Robert Woods of unit bus available for that call?
2: We can contact Met Central. We were never notified if 42 EMS was in service or not after 6 a.m.
1: Yeah, please dispatch Robert Woods for 42.
2: Is that going to be all day?
1: Affirmative, unless I hear otherwise. Thank you.

0: 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Going into Manville.
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0: How many trucks are here today?
1: Crazy.

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1: 250 is going to be right with me today.
0: It's 250 and 216.
2: Yeah, bro.
0: Okay, who's primary?
2: You can be good.

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3: Hey, I just noticed it shows a permit for East County today for noon. And there was one there yesterday too, if you had a chance to check that.
2: Copy. My pleasure truck starts at 11, but after the rock, I can just drive through. 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
3: Yay for him after the rock, if you get a chance to swing through there. Thanks.
2: Copy.

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Tanya, Zero 2334, along with 2339, in service operating Zebra 14, en route to Bravo, Wisconsin, New Brunswick.

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1: Gracious. How about SWG 501? Is he still out?

0: 132 30 Eaton Court. You're checking on Alexander Bellows. He is stating that he's going to die. The caller's his ex-girlfriend.
1: Great.

0: County 239 Stopper. Two 87 Southbound, mile 25 over 4. Jersey vanity plate 13, Romeo Uniform Hotel, India.
1: Marker 25 over 4, New Jersey Reg 13, Romeo Uniform Hotel, India.

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1: 287 North Elm, 26 over 4. Charlie, 83, Papa, Julie, Zulu.
0: New Jersey Reg, Charlie, 83, Papa, Juliet, Zulu.

0: 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Two 87 South Elm 27 over 2 Delta 32 Papa Delta Charlie.
1: 287 South 27 over 2 New Jersey Reg Delta 32 Papa Delta Charlie. Two 87 South 27 over 2 New Jersey Reg Delta 32 Papa Delta Charlie.

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0: County, this is 54-1, never mind, we are going to RWJ New Brunswick.
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1: 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It's going to be an unresponsive 90-year-old female caller stating.
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juvenile out of Bridgewater. First name, Rachel. Romeo, Alpha, Charlie, Hotel, Echo, Lima. Last name, Chong. Charlie, Hotel, Oscar, November, Golf. 16-year-old Asian female, 5'3", weight 110, with black hair. She was last seen wearing black sweater, black pants, possibly heading to Jamaica, New York. Rachel Chung, 16-year-old Asian female, 5'3", 110, black hair, last seen wearing black sweater and black pants, possibly heading to Jamaica, New York. This has been County Alarm Number 31. Time is now 9:26. This has been County Alarm Number 31. Time is now 9:26.

0: 239.
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0: Two three nine.
1: 239, 50 Baldwin Court, it's an 80-year-old female with difficulty breathing.

0: 15 from 17?
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1: Copy. During these, breaks in the, race, can I send, people into A, if there's room?
0: Yeah, you can send them down here, too. 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

0: 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We are leaving Robert Wood, Johnson, New Brunswick. 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
1: BLS 52, what was the location?
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1: Appreciate it.

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1: 216.
0: 216, Basking Ridge Presbyterian Church. The caller stated it was a missile.
1: Perfect.

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0: 21, the 5K is wrapping up at Duke. 15, you're checking the permits and stuff over there, so you're good to just make your way over to Duke when you're set.
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0: 381 Harold Street, a 48-year-old female unresponsive, possibly not breathing.
2: Officer,

0: 35 Manchester Drive for a fire alarm.
1: Two four five and two sixteen.
0: 135 Manchester Drive, apartment B is Bravo. The fire alarm is going off in the bedroom.

0: after that call, we received another call from the premise stating that there's no problem. There's an unknown reason for the activation.
1: Is it 260 has it?
0: Received.

0: after that call, we received another call from the premise stating that there's no problem. There's no reason for the activation.
1: This is Kansas.

0: Karen, is it 15.1? Okay.
1: Go ahead.
0: Willow at Prospect, New Jersey, Kilo 43, Uniform Tango Delta.
1: Willow in Prospect, New Jersey Reg, Kilo 43, Uniform Tango Delta.
0: I'll be in service.
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1: 8 Alpha.
0: Sorry, I only have Region 1 in this truck. We're responding in Hillsborough to Township 1.
1: 10-4. Just so you guys are aware, we are going to put medevac on standby, and we're thinking the LZ is going to be in the front yard.
0: Appreciate it. Thank you.

0: County left.
1: Yeah.
0: I don't know if Met Central passed the information on to you. The initial call was a quad accident, and they were bleeding from the head and the ears. Do you want medevac to fly or just stand by at this time?
1: Just have them stand by at this time. We'll let you know once we get there.
0: 10-4, thank you.

0: by at this time. We'll let you know once we get there.
1: 10-4, thank you.
2: Received.

0: County of Bedminster, 181 Cortland Lane for an odor of smoke. 181 Cortland Lane. So an odor of smoke reported from the shower. The caller is also stating that he has psych issues.
1: Where is it?
0: Proceed 216.

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1: Where is it?
0: Proceed 216.

0: Casey 2-9, the patrol's still en route, so stay on standby.
1: All right, I got it. You're trying to respond.

0: You guys can move to the scene. It's secure.
1: Can I reveal who Patrol's requesting an ETA?

0: County to Bedminster Unit. That caller called back stating that he's now feeling dizzy. We're also going to have fire stage in the area.
1: 132 copies.
2: Where is it?

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0: Clear to roll to the scene.
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0: No, you're clear to roll into the scene. You were put on standby on initial dispatch.
2: Help.
1: Received, understood. Heading to the scene. You can show us in PLS 52.

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0: Clear to roll to the scene.
1: 29 received, clear and available.
0: No, you're clear to roll into the scene. You were put on standby on initial dispatch.
2: Help.
1: Received, understood. Heading to the scene. 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

0: subject's willing to get transported. He's had some issues with his medicine that they changed.
1: Reese's, do you still need a 50?
0: Broke in the bathroom the last time he had issues with his psych issues. He had the same smell. So it's potentially nothing.
1: So did you want us to cancel the FD then, or did you want them to come and check it out?
0: You can cancel the rig and just send the chief over.
1: Right.
2: Hey, man.
3: Our patrol's on scene. They're just requesting a chief respond over to check it out. It is psych issues, but they just want to double check.
2: How is he? North Lincoln County?
3: Sandy.
2: Can you just advise the FE? I got an update from the alarm company in regards to the commercial fire alarm at 46-50 Myrtle Avenue. And Edith Vargas confirmed that everything's okay. There'll be a Milton Vargas on scene to speak with the FE when you get there.
3: Units going to Myrtle. Patrol just advised that there's going to be a key holder on scene when you arrive.
4: Engine 529.
3: Yeah.
4: We're arriving with a 3-story wood frame molding fan volume. Alarms are sounding, nothing showing. Engine 502 has come in.
3: Receiving 502, 1153.
5: Confirmed. PD's requesting still someone's son checks it out.

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1: 4BLS, you're leaving here.
0: We got a...
2: Engine 502 County.
0: Yeah.
2: We're arriving with a 3-story wood frame, multi-pan volume. Alarms are sounding, nothing showing, engine 502 is coming
0: in. Receiving 502, 1153.
3: Confirmed. PD's requesting still someone's son checks it out.

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0: From patrol on Cortland, there is no odor smoke in the residence. I just wanted to advise you.
1: I copy that. Captain 292 is headed that way.
0: Perfect.

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0: You should have the tree down partially on 206 at Pfizer. Notify state DOT to clean up the road.
1: Received.

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0: 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Does it need to be removed today if it is?
1: What's in the roadway now? They can come out along that.
0: Received. County to Bernard, east. Okay. 216 East Oak Street and North Maple Ave. A 50-year-old female fell off her bike on the sidewalk. She has a chin injury.

0: County from Captain 290.
1: Yes.
0: We're in the checkout, nothing found here. 20 fires clear and goal.
1: Where is it? 12-12.
0: 29 base from Captain 292. 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
0: Copy. Just FYI, all the permits here are checked in, except Shady. They have a 4 p.m. arrival, so we just got to be mindful of it. We've already checked out a couple groups.
1: Copy. We'll keep an eye on it.

0: County is 1521, 206 southbound, the area of the Sunoco for Etrion Wires.
1: Right, sir.
0: 1521, the caller advises a tree limb on high volume power line. It's on 206 southbound, about a quarter mile down from turn lane.

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1: Guy, 239, it's nothing. Full of East Henry, unreadable play out 13 or something.

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0: 1521, go ahead.
1: I put a note in the CAD if you just want to find Horizon. And then some clear.
0: Received. Received 213.
1: Johnny, 1521.
0: 1521, go ahead.
1: I put a note in the CAD if you just want to find Horizon. And then some clear.
0: Received.

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0: County of Bedminster, Miller Lane Park for disorderly persons? County of 133, Miller Lane Park, 75 Miller Lane. Caller reports that the same group of people are back at the river. They have grills and chicken bones, dirty diapers, and would like them removed from the area.
1: County 137, copy. Four, Victor Romeo Golf, 287 South, Walmart Pier, 21 over 4.

0: Ship De Connery for motor vehicle crash.
1: Keep with that.
0: Henry, the caller speed flash is next to the restaurant, and the crash involves a white Nissan Rogue.
1: Thank you.

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0: 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Anything?
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1: I just drove through the deaconry when there is no Old Nissan Road. Could you just give them a call back to confirm their address?
0: Receive, standby.

0: Hey, you voice us.
1: Good.
0: She says she's by Sweet Shop Restaurant.
1: Where is it?

0: 39 County. What restaurant did she say?
1: She said she's in front of the sweet shop by the church. I'm trying to get a better location for you.
0: See, she might mean South Finley Avenue. I think there's a place called the Reef.
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0: 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It's confirming she is at 3575 Valley Road in a parking lot.
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1: Come here, sir.

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0: Macaulay Hall, unit 136 for an 89-year-old female, alter mental status.

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1: Yes, from back in the woods a little bit. 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

0: sleep over here.
1: 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I have a feeling it's just not being removed. Where is it? Can I send along with that? 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
1: Proceed.

0: 11, go ahead.
1: So she's going to hit and locate at the same time, well, not at the same time, but once you get the confirmation. Hopefully it's on the vehicle.
0: Just verifying that
1: flip
0: comes back to that
1: main
0: VIN number.
1: Apparently the vehicle was stolen back in July. It got recovered, and for some reason the plates are still showing stolen.
0: Received. And they have two plates?
1: Affirmed. Both were stolen vehicle.

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1: Last unit, call again.
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1: Received 2334.

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1: This is 54.
0: CPR in progress for 22 Eastbound and Grove Street. This is intermediate and across from Dodge.
1: Thank you.

0: We sent the hit response. We got the locate sent over, and we're faxing and scanning it as well.
1: Copy that. You can close that, whatever.
0: Received.

0: County 54VLF 1 is on location. Is it Grove?
1: It's going to be a center median across from the Dodge. Before they're requesting a second VLF, are you guys the only one on?
0: Yes, we're the only ones.
1: Yeah.
0: We're moving out of VDR call. We're moving to the location of Grove on 22 East. There's another accident behind us. There's a one EMT on scene, but we need a VLF vehicle.

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3: Affirmative, you cancel mutual aid.
1: All right.
4: County, give me that question.
1: 39, you could stand down. It sounds like 54 is able to put another crew together.
4: Please, can you make any phone, please?
1: Go again?
4: Can you give me a cancel phone, please?
1: Got it.
5: Okay, medics requested another BLS, so that's a third unit on Route 22.
1: 54 BLS, continue on 30, and you're continuing as well.
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2: Hey, this is 54227. I'm out with the group that are closer to Bridge Street. So I have two people complaining of neck pain here.
7: 34 Charlie's out at the crash.
2: So I have two people complaining of neck pain here.
7: 34 Charlie's out at the crash.
1: Received.

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1: 8 Alpha.
0: We're responding into Montgomery from the headquarters.
1: Murray.
2: Right. 34 Charlie to the 54 member back at Grove Street.
3: Go ahead.
2: And you need two BLS there?
3: They will likely RMA. Still assessing.

0: County from 34 Charlie.
1: It sounds like we're up to possibly four patients. I'm going to be breaking from the scene and responding to 34 for another BLS.
2: 39 was tapped out, so we're going to add 34 as well.
1: Yeah, we've got a second one from 54 and 39. We're up to four patients.
2: Dev?
3: Yeah, the 39 BLS 3 is going.
2: Where is he?

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0: QR 6, 15, 16, 17, off duty stalker. Have a good night.
1: Received. 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

0: 54 BLS 1 to County, you can show us en route to New Brunswick with ALS on board.
1: Where is it? 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
0: Hi, Franklin.
1: We're out with that hit and run vehicle at the registered owner's address. What's your pleasure?
0: Standby 1, let me ask the sergeant.

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1: Aye, from 8 officer.
0: He on a trail going to Natterar and heard honking coming from the 30s and 40s range on Highland Ave. They're not sure if someone needs help or if it was a party.

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0: 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Do you have any to get on your list?
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0: If you're all,
1: how many?
2: 39 Bielefeld.
0: 39 Bielefeld, sir.
2: 39 units are clear. Is there anything pending?
0: Hey, I got a call on Somerville that just came in.
2: All right, go ahead and look at it.
0: It's going to be 111, 111 North Richards Ave. It's a 44-year-old male chest pain.
2: Appreciate responding.

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1: 54 Bales, Ford.
0: Just cleared available, both paid or made. 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That's all.
2: County 34 BLS2 is transporting second patient, trauma to New Brunswick. 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
1: All right, 10-4. Before, we have a squad call going out at the Delaney, if you want to take that in.
3: 39 FR1, responding to North Richards as well.
1: 39 FR1, going to North Richards, too. County Chief 86, can you repeat your message?
4: I'm in service.
1: 1037. North Richards, can you head over to the Delaney and Bridgewater?
2: County from 34 BLS2.
1: Stand by. 54, you copy?
0: Received.
1: 10-4. 54 BLS2, got it.
0: Received
1: 15-21. That was it.
2: Can you do me a favor, please? Notify New Brunswick, 93-year-old female inbound, trauma Bravo, same patient compartment as the CPR in progress. She's also on blood thinner. She's conscious and alert. No ALS on board.
1: You see trauma Bravo with the same compartment as the CPR on board and on blood thinners. No ALS on board.
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2: 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Did they have you?
3: That is just...
1: Looking for your trauma.

0: 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Yeah. An approved fire pit. I can return to the fire.
1: Receive.

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1: Yeah, I can cancel proximity.

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0: We're going to...
1: Where is it?
0: County Bravo 1, do you get my message?
1: Yeah, you're going to Mulford, I got you.

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1: Can you return to Robert Wood, New Brunswick? 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
2: Received.
3: County 39 EMS on the air still.
0: Yeah, go.
3: Did you take a little trip over to Raritan for us? Got a fall victim at 505 North Aston Avenue, elderly female. Patrol's out with her.
0: Yeah, send the cat over.
3: Thank you, it's on the way.

0: County, 4BLS2, clear Somerset. Is there anything pending?
1: Not yet.
0: Are you please?
2: County 39BLS3 is on there.
0: Okay.
1: Not yet.
0: Are you please?
2: County 39BLS3 is on there.

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0: You do have meals and I have a 12 once a minute ETA.
1: We see. What's the criteria?
0: 6 to 7 feet fall and weighing at a full plus.
1: Okay.

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1: I'm about to come by Buffalo Wild Wings. 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
0: No, you can cut through Buffalo and just take the left lane all the way up nice and slow. They're in the road starting to take pictures of them.
1: Okay.
2: County 29 EMS.
3: Buffer 29.
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0: Captain 34 Interrupta. Very good. You said, is the 202-206 Dawn rep from Dawn to 22, that's where you want it?
1: I believe so. Tyler, they're going to be right at, if you go around behind Wendy's, they're going to be right there. That's where I think they're looking for the cones.
0: All right, we'll make a first stop there if they need anything else. So we can make a around.
1: All right. I'm dropping cones off at the end now. I have a couple in the car.
2: Right.

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1: 542
0: Allen Road reported a mulch fire.
1: Where's it? 239 as well.
0: Receive 239. And caller reports it being by the wine rack.
1: Where is it?

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1: 239, go ahead.
0: There's no flames present. 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Just smolder.
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0: They're dropping at Mercer and Ivanhoe by the Wendy's. And then I think they're coming up to you.
1: All right, if you guys want to come over here, we can put these cones up and we'll clear ourselves out. I'll let Kelly know that DOT took over.
0: Yeah, I'm coming there now.
2: County Burnsville, Fox City.
0: Come up to Ace Hardware when you guys are done there. We've got a couple more cones to grab.
3: Perfect. Can we go oncoming lanes here? 22.
1: Yeah, you guys can come in the wrong direction. Just stay in the left lane.
3: Julie, copy.

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0: We're going to be stopping New Jersey, Zulu 96, Whiskey Romeo Alpha, 22206 southbound at the Bridgewater border. I have a dog in the back of the vehicle, I can see.
1: No worries.
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1: 133.
0: We're going to be stopping New Jersey, Zulu 96, Whiskey Romeo Alpha, 02206 southbound at the Bridgewater border. I have a dog in the back of the vehicle that I can see.
1: Where is it?
2: Fairfield Park.
1: Where is he? Yeah, Jesse.
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1: Where is he? 1852.

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1: Yeah.

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1: Dan.
0: He's from St. Luke's Church, New Jersey Tag, Uniform 201 Sierra Hotel Alpha.
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2: 244.
0: Somewhere on in the middle of Laurel Line, they're complaining about the noise because someone's been doing their yard work all day.
2: 215 County, close that out. It's not against any ordinance.

0: Alright. The alarm company received proper code. They advise us the issue with the alarm.
1: 10-4. That's good for us. You can close it out.
0: Air 1515 Far Hills Ave. The mother of the daughter who lives at the address, advised they can hear lots of banging and screaming from the outside. The daughter's name is Victoria, and the caller is going to be remaining outside.
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0: Where are you?
1: Hi, this is Alley for the jail. Are they looking for?
2: Unknown at this time.
0: Where are you?
1: Hi, this is Alley for the jail. Are they looking for?
2: Unknown at this time. -2372, that's Queen Negative, they're looking for males.
1: Where is he?

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1: I receive, Tom. 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

0: for welfare check.
1: 2, 3, 4.
0: At the area down on park, caller's third party not on scene stated there's a female there with a baby who needs a ride because her phone's almost dead. 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Where's he? What's her at?

0: They're calling for their husband who is on scene who saw the female.
1: All right, if you're still on the phone with them, just let them know we don't have car seats or anything, so they might want to make other arrangements.

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1: Can you call in?
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0: Other than families acting as usual at the park, I don't see anybody in distress or waving me down. Can you just give the caller call back and see if they have a better location near the playground? I don't have anything for them.
1: They didn't give any information. They stated it was a female near the playground with a stroller wearing a white top and black yoga pants.
0: All right. I'll take you on the loop.
2: 42 Village 2, County.
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1: Roger.
0: Is that going to be 133?
1: 113.
0: 13.
2: Just confirm the address is 1201. Can you give us the...
3: Received. It's going to be 1201 Larger Crossroads.
2: Can you just confirm the name on the...

0: 3-1-2-3-4. I'll be out with them by the soccer field.
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2: It's going to be a residence called in by the alarm company.

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0: County, 42 BLS 2, Robin and Robert with Somerset.
1: The 113, the deer's dead in the southbound lanes. It looks like a car might have hit it.
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